0: You once said that this is a real game changer for international trade. So in simple terms, what problem does this NCD convention actually solve?
1: Well, it solves the financing of the goods that are in transit. And this is particularly important for railway transportation. Chongqing being a hub for rail transport and exports from China. And what is more important is that on one single document, you can cover different modes of transport. Your goods are on a ship, and then they can be transferred on rail or road. And it's the same document of title that covers this. So this is really a game changer, because before that, you really had silos. Different types of transport were covered, had their different types of rules. And now what you have is one single document that covers all modes of transport. It is fully electronic and fully digital, so completely paperless. And also it is a negotiable document. So we're solving three problems at the same time.
0: Mm-hmm. From China's first legislative proposal in 2019 to now, the convention is about to be opened for signature. As a witness to this process, how do you view the important role that China has played?
1: This proposal came to ANCITRAL. It was presented by China, by the government of China. That made a huge difference because, of course, you could imagine all the economy behind it, all the needs of the businesses exporting out of China, and all these transports of goods that are taking place. So it really resonated very well with many other countries and other parts of our member states. So this is what really made this an important project.
2: Successful development of the NCD Convention would not have been possible without the sustained engagement and leadership of China. China's role was therefore not only that of an active participant, but also that of a key driving force behind the development of the convention.
3: 中国的提案底气扎根于重庆多年的先行探索。2017年，重庆诞生全球首单铁路提单国际信用证。2020年，重庆审结全国首例铁路提单物权纠纷案。从市场实践到司法确权，重庆为国际规则的制定提供了扎实可落地的实践样本。
0: So both of these firsts happened right here in Chongqing. So in your view, how have they contributed to the formation of the NCD Convention?
1: They contributed very much because the idea itself that was then carried to the United Nations by the government of China, it emerged here. The need was identified here in Chongqing, and it was identified for very concrete reasons, because Chongqing is a hub for international transportation trade between China and Europe. It is really there that the concrete needs for financing of cargo emerged. And seeing that railway consignment notes were not negotiable documents was really a gap in international trade, and especially in transport. And therefore, it was really, as I said, practical and concrete coming from Chongqing.
3: 公约经联合国大会正式通过后，重庆再度先行先试，率先在全球完成落地应用。2026年1月3号，全球首张对标联合国可转让货物单证公约的国际铁海联运一单制提单在重庆签发。一批价值302万元的机械设备从重庆出发，经铁海联运运往越南。依托全新的数字化单证，真正实现了运输凭证、物权凭证、融资凭证三重属性合一，为该国际公约的本土化应用贡献了可借鉴的重庆经验。
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2: But there's still a long way to go. So going forward, how does the United Nations Commission on International Trade Law plan to encourage more countries to sign and ratify the convention early?
3: Well, through events such as this one, where we sensitize countries, of course, states are absolutely free to adhere, to join a convention or not. It is their choice. It is their sovereign decision.What we do is that we sensitize, that we inform, that we promote, and we hope that having these events, promotional events like the one here, will give the idea to many more states to join the convention. I think one of the important challenges with the NCD convention is going to be its application, its interpretation and application. So I hope that we will have the opportunityMaybe with Chongqing to build some capacity building programs, some training programs for the NCD Convention.
0: 为持续拓宽公约全球覆盖面，提升国际影响力，今年64岁的乔宾·布莱特秘书长奔走于全球多国开展推广工作。今年正值联合国国际贸易法委员会成立60周年。他表示，联合国可转让货物单证公约正是贸法会60年来极具代表性的标志性成果。
2: Looking ahead, what areas of rural innovation will the Commission focus on to enable high quality development of the international trade?
3: The biggest challenge currently that we're witnessing is this transformation of the entire economy into a digital economy. So we have to adapt to these new marketplaces. We also see new players in international trade, and I think that, for example,artificial intelligence, AI, and these new AI agents. And what I see also is the emergence of new goods that are being traded. And I'm thinking particularly about digital assets, for example, digital currencies or data. Data is the fuel of artificial intelligence. It needs to be bought, it needs to be sold, there needs to be transactions in data, and this is what we really need to focus on.
4: 好，感谢您收看这一时段的第一眼新闻。更多新闻资讯，你可以关注重庆广电第一眼新闻手机客户端。再会。
5: 大家好，我是王立书，从事眼视光教学40年了，为国家培养了无数验光师，干了一辈子验光配镜，服务的顾客更是数不清。花不花48，意思是人到了47、8岁眼睛就花了，怕黑，怕自小，怕看的时间长，如果近视又老花，频繁摘戴很麻烦。现在大部分人呢，眼花以后习惯在网上、路边随便买老花镜，不验光挑几副戴上试试，哪副清楚就买哪副。即便到了眼镜店配老花镜，也是简单验光，直接装配。这种单光老花镜只能看近，不能看远，戴久了眼睛特别不舒服。其实视光科技早已迭代，现面胶技术引领眼镜革命，从传统老花镜到远近一体镜，一对一个性化量身定配，看远看近只需一副的超视力远近一体镜，正在成为中国中老年视光健康的全新选择。超视力全国200余家专业定制中心，作为健面胶定配眼镜国家标准制修定起草单位，掌握核心健面胶技术，每一镜片都是通过专业车房按国家标准生产，每一副镜架都是专为健面胶镜片定制，近视、远视、散光、老花，看远看近一副眼镜全解决，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